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1: Control.
0: I'm clear, that probably was 7 in hand. I'll take a report, please.
1: Roger.
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2: Control.
3: Clear myself and one, it's a Pelican. We're clear.
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1: 491.
0: Can you start back to 59 Allison Street? We have a caller on the line with an interpreter. Sounds like there's another incident going on there. We're getting more.
1: Okay.
0: Hold on, 494. Can you start that way as well, 59 Allison Street? So we were just having a message for about an hour ago. We have another call on the line with an interpreter. It sounds like there's another incident going on. We're getting more.
1: Roger.
0: 506, you have it?
1: Roger.

0: Bravo 6 Alpha.
1: Roger. 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
0: Roger, 4 5, can you start that way?
2: Roger, I'm on the way.

0: So can we get a paramedic, please? Maybe two. Small dual parties need to get checked out. One female party is pregnant.
1: Roger, we'll send two medics.

0: 506.
1: Roger. So we're going to need that Waltham officer again.
0: Roger. To evaluate multiple parties after an assault. Again, that's Medic 3, Medic 5, FS1, respond 69 Allison Street. Evaluate multiple parties after a fight. Nurse Box 248, Allison at California.
2: Medic 5 at 59 Allison.
0: Medic 5, you have it. Medic 3, you have it. 59 Allison. 3-2, you all have it. Control the
1: 493. Nope.
0: Control the 494.
1: Yeah.
0: Five oh six. Can the medics go right in, or should they stage? Five FS1. You can all go right into 59 Allison Street. Police on scene.
3: Crystal Lake, for that call.
0: Roger.

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2: 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Okay. 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
0: 3-2.

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0: Yes, ma'am, I'm going to be clear. Medic 3 is going to be transporting 1, and we're going to have 1 refusal. Just so you know, I'll be available on the scene.
1: Received. 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You're clear and available. 2039.

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0: Control.
1: I have her driver's license. Are you ready?
0: Roger, go ahead.
1: Mass, Sierra Alpha, 4191271. SA 4191271.
0: Roger, active to a Sandra Hernandez.
1: Wonderful.

0: area of 250 Boylston Street, the Capitol Grill. On Route 9 eastbound, heading towards Wegmans right before the lights, for a female sitting on the curb with her legs out in the roadway. She's described as being about 17 years old, light skin, long black hair, wearing sweatpants and a sweatshirt.
1: Roger.
2: Control 493 is clear.
0: Roger.

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0: 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It is a condo building. All the alarms are hardwired. Can't shut off. Nurse box 26, cabinet Walnut.
1: The remaining units are going to be clear of Allison Street. One to the hospital. 4-1 is going to have all this in the report. I'll be on the way in for the booking.
0: Roger.

0: you just gotta update this report from earlier. You don't need to, you know.
1: Roger.
2: On Claflin Place, Claflin Command, thank you, Apartment 3.
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0: Thank you.
4: Roger, thanks.

0: 196.
1: 199 Boylston Street, Sephora, for a larceny that occurred on the 19th.
0: Roger.
1: Control to 492.

0: 192.
1: Walnut Street, outside of the apartment building, for a report of a male party on the sidewalk yelling across the street at a female party. They both began yelling at each other. The man walked into the building.

0: 506 to control. Your translator become available?
1: Because we can still use them in the booking.
2: That's affirmative. We have a female officer responding from Watertown and a Spanish-speaking officer responding from Waltham.
1: Roger.

0: coming to control.
1: Control.
0: Okay, 230 Walnut.
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0: Roger, thank you.

0: 497 to control.
1: Control.
0: What's the RP on that?
1: They wanted to remain anonymous.
0: Roger. Well, there's nobody outside yelling and nobody in the area. You can come clear.
1: Roger.

跟手。Roger, the number is 2602-3477. Again, the number is 2602-3477. Control the 495. 9 Homestead Street for a possible water main break. Water's coming up from the street.

0: Lancio. The water flow is fairly minimal, but there's an MWRA cone in front of it. I'm assuming they're aware, but if you want to page the water department, see if it's something they have to deal with tonight.
1: Roger.

175 Adams Street, the Adams Street apartment, unit 40, attempts to raise a Daria for Watertown PD, and be advised, Watertown PD is also interested in whether a Home Depot truck is there.

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1: 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I apologize.
0: Three, no worries. 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
1: Faulty smoke. 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

0: approximately 136 Boylston Street, there's a silver car. The operator of that vehicle is hanging outside the vehicle and screaming. Can you check on them?
1: Roger, have it.
0: Control, cancel 6, 5 will have that way. 196, you got that?

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1: 499.
2: Shax, this is through Hammond Palm Parkway. You can be in parking spot number 105.
0: Roger.
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0: 195.
1: Go ahead with it.
0: Went back to a gray 2024 gray Toyota Corolla. It's got one sealed on the bob, no warrant. Appears to be on probation. Registered to Muhammad Jamali.
1: Thank you.
2: Do you have an address?
1: Roger, thank you.

0: Control.
1: Control.
0: That party's visiting a friend there. He was upset. He was on the phone. He's fine. He's headed in for the night and was advised to keep it quiet. We're all clear.
1: Roger.
0: Control 5 will head over to Crystal Lake for that parking.
1: Thank you, 5. Roger.

0: Webster Park at Webster Street, there's a Honda Pilot. 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Now they're headed towards Auburndale.
1: Roger.
0: Any other officer in the area?
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0: Roger.

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2: 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You can show me clear. He's been sent on his way.
1: Roger.
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0: 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We checked the area, nothing showing.
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International 3 and Medic 1. 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For a laceration of the finger while doing dishes. Enter 3 with Medic 1. 21 Parker Street. The Parker House Elderly Housing. 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And response 7514. That's 21 Parker Street. Medic 1, you have it. 2323.

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0: 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Rescue 1 in place of Engine 3 and Medic 4. 136 Boylston Street. 28-year-old male, trouble breathing and nausea. Box 781, at 129 Boylston.
1: Medic one, fire alarm.
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We have a medical. Caller's confused. Possibly a lock-in. It's going to be on the top floor. We don't have an apartment number.

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1: 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Yeah, okay, we have 1-3-6-4-3.
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2: 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Engine 3 is responding, rescue 1 just yet. 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
2: Engine 3.
1: You go 21 Parker Street, 311, turn in command and show engine 3 responding to 136 Fourth Street.
2: Parker Street for 311, terminating back command at the 130 Boylston Street at 331. Engine 3 at Arithmetic 1B is first. This body's alone. He's on the top floor. He doesn't know what apartment he's in. Sounds quite confused.

0: Sergeant 3 and Medic 4, that'll be apartment number 3. That's 34.
1: We have the update. It's apartment 3.
0: Alright, 3, 3.

0: Just made contact with the father of the department, department number 3. Be advised that we were here earlier in the night for a party who was in distress. I believe it was the father of the patient here. He was sent on his way earlier. Control to 496.
1: Edges 3.
2: City's off 130 at 4th Street. We'll have 4th Street command head to apartment 3. Edges
1: 3, you're off 130 4th, so heading to apartment 3, you're off command 2330.

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1: Medic one, we're off the hospital.
0: Off the hospital is 2330.

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1: The party's wanting to park in spot number 105 now.

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1: That is correct. Parking space number 105. I believe this is the son, Party Muhammad Jamali from earlier.

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1: 404.
0: Can you check the area of Tremont Street for fireworks going off?
1: Roger.

0: 404. 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They stated that their RP heard screaming and stated it might possibly be gunshots.
1: Roger.
2: I wouldn't have it.

0: I just confirmed it was fireworks over Bayburn. You can cancel.
1: Roger, I'm in the area.
0: 491.
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Sunrise of Newton, Unit 302. An 80-year-old male took a fall. Lotto 3 with Meta 3. Bus 31, Washington Street. Sunrise of Newton, Unit 302. An 80-year-old male took a fall. Bus 11761 at 431 Washington.

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Let's break westbound. 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For a fire on the commuter rail track. As your one letter, 3C2. Let's break westbound. 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Closest address we could get would be 160 Charles Bank Road for a fire on the track. Fox 15, Center Street, Washington.

0: 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Do you know if the 911 caller spotted that from the Mass Pike or from Charles Bank Road?
1: Getting off the Mass Pike.
0: Message received.

0: to engine one. Did you guys go on the pike or no?
1: Chief, I have a lot of three surf on about around the rotary. We're heading down Fine on Anthem Road back to Charles Bank.
0: I'm on the Charles Bank Bridge. I have eyes on it. We got a stretch of maybe 10 yards of railroad tie on fire. I got two employees from the commuter rail down there looking at it doing nothing. I don't know if we can stretch a line to Charles Bank, but I'm looking for a place.
1: Okay, LMS, yeah, I saw those guys. 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
1: Medic, are you two with in service? 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
0: Yes, I have everyone in service. Good morning. 5:58.

0: Silo, the fire's been extinguished. The T and the MBTA police are on scene. We're going to clear the scene. We're going to give it a code 151 and send you Edge 1.
1: Fire extinguished. Police as well as transit are on scene. The 151 and 2-1 incident has terminated. You're returning it to 6.

phone. The call is from number 68 Dalby Street, saying one of her neighbors has started construction on their home before the time restriction is allowed.

0: Control.
1: I spoke to the RP and the workers. Everyone's been advised. Keep it quiet.
0: Roger.

Etchin is a 7-latitude and T2 is a 7-latitude and T2. 128 northbound, just past exit 37, but prior to the Washington Street overpass, for vehicle smoking. No fire, no accident. Enter 7-latitude and C2, 128 northbound, just past exit 37, prior to Washington Street overpass, for vehicle smoking. No fire, no accident.

0: 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North Street, Powell Street.
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1: 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They have a noise ordinance permit. 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

0: Can you head to 113 Brackett Road? There was an open door at the burglar.
1: Roger. 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We're okay.
0: Okay, roger. 492, you can cancel.
1: Roger.

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0: Any additional activation that's us?
1: Negative.
0: Roger. Calling Sergeant Seelig.

0: 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Gokies of Atlantic's been notified. They're going to respond. They're on campus already. 740, command terminated. Companies are available.
1: The zone cut out. North Atlantic's already notified and on scene on the property. 740, command terminated. 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

0: In the area of 505 Winchester Street for a 911 hang. It was from a 14-year-old named Abraham.
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1: Control.
0: You guys have a phone number on file for this address?
1: Roger, we do.

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1: It is in the notes.
0: Roger, thank you.

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1: Mike, we're going to be clear of hospital but out of service for mechanical issues. FS1 has been notified.
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0: Sierra Ward at Waverly, Wilming and Wyatt.
1: Roger.
2: We can take that, we're going by.
0: Roger, 194, you have that.
1: Roger, thank you.
3: Control.
1: We're in the area.
3: Roger.

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1: Medic 4.
0: Medic 4, we're clear with a refusal.
1: Medic 4, you're clear with a refusal at 819.
0: Control.
2: Control.
0: You show us off.
2: Roger.

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1: Control.
0: Okay, I'm looking for an address. I'm going to give you a plate. 5 Victor Mary Whiskey 38. Could you also put an address for me? The vehicle has to be moved.
1: Roger, that comes back to 5454 Ballard Street, City.
0: Roger that, thank you.

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0: control to 526. From a 352 Lowell Ave, about city vehicle accident. As a school bus. It occurred earlier, about a half hour ago. No students on it now, no injuries. They finally report.
1: Roger.

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1: Control.
0: Move the wire to the side. 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
1: Roger.

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Unit Epperson Frank for a water problem. Engine 2 respond, 2291 Washington Street, the New Falls apartment. Unit Epperson Frank for a water problem. 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
0: There's a party at the desk for you. Roger.
2: What, bud?
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2: Roger.
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1: Can you contact building maintenance for this and tell them we need them out ASAP? 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
2: Lincoln Command, the fire left.
0: Lincoln Command.
2: Going to chip in a second for smoke detector at 1153 Walnut in the kitchen. We're investigating. I don't want a pilot. Ottawa's off 198 Chestnut. We have Chestnut 10.
0: Ottawa, you're off 198 Chestnut. You're off Chestnut 10. 840. Lincoln Command, you report the second floor of 1163 Walnut kitchen detector. You're investigating 840.
3: Ascent Street and Highland Street, there's a tree down on the side of the road, partially blocking

0: Oh, this is control. I'm ready to buy Chestnut and Highland. Cancel.
1: Roger,
0: 592,
1: you have that?
2: Roger, thank you.

0: morning. Why don't you shut me off?
1: Roger.
0: I just set them out of Duke handle.
1: That's a 7, you can handle.
2: P2 has it. That's a 7, a lot of Duke handle.

0: 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I can call the RP back.
1: Roger, I'll send you the other information. So it's left.
0: Roger. Control.
2: Tell me going on the mail run.
0: Roger. So notify the first available manager.
3: I have a representative with me now.
0: Roger.

0: Stand by. That's 827. That accident number is 260-28433. Again, 260-28433.
1: Roger.

0: Lincoln, command the fire alarm.
1: Lincoln.
0: The panel's been restored. The smoke detector cut out the second floor kitchen of 1163 Walnut Street. Notify the alarm company to respond. Post 743, command terminated.

0: Hey, Merrick, go on inside the panel. Not sure how old it is, but give them a try first.
1: Thank you. 743 Smith, terminated second floor kitchen of 1163 South. You're returning at 8:40.

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1: Control.
0: Control.
1: F2S, I'm turning your radar halfway.
0: Roger, go ahead.
1: Sierra Alpha 2930834.
0: Roger, go ahead with the second.
1: Sierra Alpha 1052210.
0: Roger.
1: Go ahead.
0: This first one's coming back active to a Rachel Lee out of 60 Princeton Road, Chestnut Hill. No, no warrant. Out of Watertown, no bob, no warrants, active license.
1: Do you copy that crash number?
0: Roger, that's 260-28439. Again, 260-28439.
1: Roger, thank you.
2: 7-2, what box?
3: 542.
2: 542.
4: Show is clear of the fire. We'll take the week's call as well.
0: Roger. 495, do you have that?
4: Roger. Thank you.

0: one in control.
1: Control.
0: Both vehicles, very minor damage. Provided a crash report number. They were able to leave. You can assign the report to Officer Stuckinello.
1: Roger.
2: Control.
1: Can you show myself in 491? We're going to be tied up at 28R Middle Street to assist inspectional services.
2: Roger.

0: 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Show us off.
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0: 49, fire control. Not getting any luck with Sieges. Can you try running a New Hampshire plate?
1: Roger, go ahead.
0: This for a parking complaint. Comet, Avondale. 535-7797. I just need the owner's name, please.
1: Roger. It's going to be Brooke Hello.
0: Okay, Roger. Is that Brooke Fellow?
2: Brooke Fellow, B-E-L-L-E-W, first name Brooke with an E at the end.
0: Roger. Thank you.

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2: That's Reg 4, Papa X-ray Papa 57-4, PXD 57 should come back to a red F-350.
0: 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Stand by for a pop and warn.
2: Roger, thank you. I don't need the bumper warrants. Appreciate it.
0: Roger. Control.
3: That's confirmed. Those lights are on flash. It's causing confusion.
0: Roger, we'll notify.

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Woodward Street is closed between Beethoven Ave and Early Road. 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Woodward Street, use caution between Beethoven Ave and Fairley Road. Road is closed. 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

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A large truck with a trailer flipped over the traffic light and kept going.

0: head back to Wellington to Hanton. 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
1: Control.
2: 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She moved it.
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0: 102 Cedar Street. Truck took down a pole with wires. Public and MTA.
1: Roger.
2: Four poles and wires down. Engine 3, respond in front of 102. 102 Cedar Street. Four poles with wires down. Response, 728, coming north Avenue Water Street.

0: 526.
1: I'm in when you're clear. 244 Adams Street. Being a vehicle. A black Ford pickup. Been there for 4 days.
0: Roger.
1: Control.
2: I'm off. I'm going to alleviate the traffic a bit until Diego gets there.
1: Roger, thank you.

0: 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We have a Verizon truck that took a pole down on Cedar Street. 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

0: Control.
1: Myself and 491 are going to be clear. Inspectional Services was able to take a look at that. And I will just put a supplement to the original report that we were here with ISD.
0: Roger.

That's Division 1 of Medic 1, Syndrome 1 with Medic 1, number 173. 173 Morse Street, Montfall, 93-year-old female. Syndrome 1 with Medic 1, 173. 173 Morton Street, Turf Falls, 93-year-old female. Terrace Box 718, Commonwealth Avenue, Morton Street. Medic 1, you have it. 933.

0: control.
1: Control.
0: Caution taped it off, and also spoke with a city worker who says that he has pictures of the truck that hit it. They're at his office on the Craft Street Yard, so I'm going to head over there.
1: Roger.

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1: Cedar Command.
0: Just an update, we have a pull down with wires on the street. We're going to be standing by for the power company.
1: Pull down with wires on the street. We're standing by for the power company at 935.

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1: Roger.
4: Langley Road, in the rear. It's the Newton Asian mark. Report of bleach coming out of the dumpster behind it, going into the storm drain. Center 7, respond 22. 22 Langley Road, the Newton Asian mark, in the rear. Report of bleach coming out of the dumpster, going into the storm drain.
0: Yes, box 7261,
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4: 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You're taking Langley Road at 9:50. 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
0: 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They're taking care of it. 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
0: There's a strong odor of garbage in the area. We found bottles of bleach by the dumpster. Can you notify the EPA? There was a trail down to the storm drains from Lyman Street.
1: Thank you.

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0: Can you run a Mass Reg and see if you can find any contact info?
1: Aegis is down right now.

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1: Flying Network Command.
0: You can notify the EPA, the leak went down Lyman Street. It's in front of 190 Sumner. There's a puddle here, and it's also running into a storm drain on Sumner as well.
1: There's, I guess, a party that's coming.

0: Can you run that plate? My seat isn't working.
1: He just is down right now.
0: Alright, Roger. You can tell me clear if you want to have parking control tag it for 2-hour violations, you can do that.
1: Roger.

0: That's the one.
1: Over. 499 to control.
2: Control.
1: All right, that intersection is now a four-way stop. I will be clear.
2: Roger.

0: Langley Road, command a fire alarm.
1: Yes.
0: Stand by 1 second. Fire alarm.
1: Speak to the RP. He believes somebody in a white vehicle was following his 12-year-old daughter home today.
0: The leak has been marked. Speedy drive has been put down in front of the hazards. The health department has also been notified about the odor in the area. Terminating command 422.
2: Health department's been notified. I'm waiting to hear back from the EPA. Terminating command, you're returning with a 422. Speedy dry has been applied at 13.

0: controls for 499. Disregard. 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There's three dogs in a car in distress with the windows rolled up. They're in the parking lot furthest corner near the woods.
1: Roger.

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0: 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You might be closer. It sounds like those dogs are in distress.
1: Roger.
2: Picture of where they are in the lot.
1: Roger.

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1: Control.
0: You assigned me an incident and an accident report. 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

0: 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Nothing in it. 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
1: 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It's a New Hampshire plate, 497-3482, a black Audi.
0: All right, Roger, you're not from showing so far. I'll keep looking.

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0: You can show me clear. I have a couple lines.
1: Roger.
2: Control.
1: Control.
2: 409, and I checked the whole lot, the area. There's nothing showing. They must have taken off after they got your phone call. 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
0: 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Raymond there. He's frustrated being at the facility. Just check his well-being.

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1: Medic 1, 7674. Agent 3 is responding.
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0: 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Eleven Vineyard Road for family disturbance. 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
2: 495 Morning Mall, take that. 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For domestic.
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2: Control to 507.
1: I got it.
2: The state's the husband is coming at her like he's gonna hit her. But states it's verbal at this time. No history.
3: Give me a cross street on Vineyard Road. I might be closer than 5 car.
1: What?
3: Alright, never mind. I'm in Newtonville. That was 6 to control. I believe that's on me. Outside, I'll take it.
0: Roger.
3: Give us 70,
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0: We're on scene, 757 Boylston Street. Engine 3 is Boylston Street, come in.
1: Engine 3, you're on scene, 757 Boylston Street. You have command at 1109. Right, when you're off, 1109.

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0: 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I'll head over there.
1: Roger, 495, you have that.
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1: Pepper. 7-4, did you come in, please? Oh, same as 11-11.

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0: You get Charlie clear. 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
1: Roger.
2: Elderly male fell on the sidewalk. 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Engine full with medical aid. 141. 141 Linwood Ave. Elderly male fell on the sidewalk. Next station, left here. 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
1: Parties agree to separate. 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
0: 89 Lexington Street, the Lexington Street apartment. 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
0: Intricate Corey in LaGrange, kids on bikes, driving erratically in and out of traffic. Roger.

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Response 6191, 277 Elliott.

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0: Should I just send a medic one and just send this medic one, number 45 Druid Hill Road. 79-year-old male took a fall. Head strike. Thought he has MS leukemia. That's the thing with medic one, 45 Druid Hill Road. 79-year-old male took a fall. Head strike. Thought he has MS leukemia. Crosswalk 9252 Street and Road in Upland Ave. California Avenue, 1235. Body on Winchester Street, stuck in a cherry picker. It's about 30 to 35 feet up. Just a lot of.
1: Ladder in the rescue.
0: Ladder 2 and Rescue 1. Ladder 2 with Rescue 1. Number 155. 155 Winchester Street. Have a body stuck in a cherry picker. Approximately 30, 35 feet up. Not injured. Ladder 2 with Rescue 1. 155 Winchester Street. Have a body stuck in a cherry picker. There's Fox 96. Markham Street, Winchester.

0: 1 Boylston Street, the Star Market, for a MVA with minor injuries.
1: Roger. Fire line medic 2.
2: Medic.
1: Medic 2, we're clear with the refusal.
2: Oh, the refusal is 1238. Engine 3 with Medic 3, not a accident, minor injury. 25 Boylston Street, not a accident, minor injury. North Box 8811, in front of 27 Boylston Street.

0: Jeff Lincoln Elliott.
1: Yeah, you should be receiving a three box.
0: I got that. That was 230 Walnut Street.
1: That is not us. Just Lincoln Elliott.
0: Steve.

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1: And it says here at Druid Hill Road, you have command 12-4.

0: Control.
1: Do you have an ambulance coming this way? I got one complaining of a head injury.
0: We'll start one.
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0: on that?
1: You put it over to that ladder one. 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We're responding.
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2: 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I'm out of Western Minor Injuries. 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There's Mark 3-1. 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
1: Mike, do you have a clear right?
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1: We can take 25 so far.
0: Hey, Steve, we'll catch you off then.
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1: You're on the box.

0: 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I found a rehab road Whalen that's willing to take this for them.
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0: 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I believe they're in Wellesley.
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0: Engine 3, you're off 25 Boylston. You have Boylston command at 1245. On extent.
1: Channel indicates smoke quarter, unit 12, ground floor, building 1, investigating.
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0: 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Off the hospital. 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
1: Boylston Street command, fire alarm.
3: Minus 2 car MVA, no apparent injuries at this time. Do you have the police responding?

0: 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Final one.
1: I don't want to go. We have Jeff in command. Shukar MVA, no one's trapping.
0: I don't want your off. Shukar MVA, no entrapment. Hopefully there.
1: Work is down, the rescue's retarded.
0: Work is down, rescue's retarded. 149.

0: 331 has been reset, all zones back in. Code 743 terminated.
1: Reset. Cell phone stopped.
2: 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You're returning
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1: 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Returning at 356.

0: Wolf, Street Commander, Medic 3.
1: Medic 3.
0: No injuries, minor MVA. Can continue in for the refusal.
1: Roger.

0: Send you through, medic. Three. Are you in the parking lot?
1: Yeah, it's in the rear, right behind the Chestnut Hill Medical Center.
0: Roger, we'll be there in about 1 minute.
1: Appreciate it.

0: suspect left.
1: Tow truck on scene, medical feet trans 21, one documented refusal. We're standing by.
0: One refusal.

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1: 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Rescue 1 in Coastal 60. 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
1: Rescue when you have it, Walnut and Center, 1255.
0: Boylston Street Command, a fire alarm.
1: Boylston Command.
0: Medics are obtaining two refusals. Terminate command at 324. Take the PG call.
1: Factory. Obtaining two refusals. 324 command terminated. You're taking DC. Rescue what?
0: Rescue one has that. Thank you.

Foxtrot 60, that's a negative. And Jim Freeze responding with you. FS1.

0: when you're responding. 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
1: Just the one. I believe it's just 164. That sounded like 61. I called it. Sorry.

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1: 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We're off at Beacon Street to allergic reaction.
0: 164, you're up on Beacon Street to the allergic reaction at 1302.
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1: Control.
3: This was very minor, no injuries, they exchanged. You show me clear.
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0: 187. 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

0: Clear with base refusal.
1: Hi, when you're clear with the refusal, it's 1509.
0: Beacon 3 Command, a fire alarm.
1: Beacon
0: 3
1: Command.
0: FS1's obtaining one refusal, terminate command, 550.
1: FS1's obtaining the refusal, terminate command with a 550.

0: canceled on team. 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
1: Command 7-4-6, you're returning at 1311.

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0: FS1, I'm through with the patient ALS refusal.
1: I have an ALS refusal. Terminal 1513.

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Four 41 Watertown Street, the Pleasant Car Care. 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
1: 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There's a black Volvo T5 that's been parked there for about 2 months.
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0: 936. Before you head to Hood Street and Onantham, can you head to 6 Johnson Place for a fall on city property?
1: Roger, do you have the call going?
0: Emma.
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0: You run Mass Reg 9 Charlie Yankee 599.
1: Roger, stand by. Ford, color black. A Pleasant Car Care.
0: Roger, can you just bring hold that?
1: Roger.
0: Can you also see if you can get any contact information from that vehicle that struck this one?
1: Roger.
2: That vehicle comes back to a Compare Supermarket out of Lynn. We'll put a number in the notes for you.
0: Thank you.

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1: Control.
0: Can you give me the phone number from the... Yep.
1: It's in the notes.
0: Control, I'm not in the vehicle right now. I'm talking to people who might have been there.
1: Okay. It's 917-704-9165.
0: Dead to a party, broke his phone, and went through to a 911 call. We'll be grabbed.
1: Roger.
2: 4-4 to control.
1: Control.
2: Do you have an accident number?
1: Roger, that's 260-284-83. Again, 260-284-83.

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1: You can show me clear of Johnson Place with pictures. 493 still on scene, so advise. 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

0: Access.
1: 281 Beacon, off the college, Bernie Hall. Falcon 3-1, Lotta 3, Rescue 1 and 3-2. Receiving box 864, 281 Beacon Street, off the college, Bernie Hall. Falcon 3-1, Lotta 3, Rescue 1 and 3-2.
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0: 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Okay.
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0: One to Newton Wellesley at 1351.
5: Yep.
4: Disregard that 911 hang up. Take the known Anthem Village, 241 Watertown Street. Unit 29. Our peer reports the neighbor at this address is not answering the door, and the dog is continuously barking. They're concerned about him.
5: Roger.
4: One, you're clear.
3: Roger.
4: Roger, we'll show you respond to that. 492, continue into the West Newton Healthcare.
0: Rescue 1, you're off on the O'Neill Library, U.S. Command.

0: answering.
1: I also have 86813 80 Commonwealth Ave, but don't recall.
0: Okay, on the message. Engine 1, can you take 80 com out?
2: Engine 1 has that.
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1: 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That's 1354.
2: O'Neill, command of fire line.
3: There's a report of a power outage in the area.
1: Report of a power outage in the area. 1354.

0: control.
1: Can you change the accident location to 527 Washington Street? 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
0: Roger.

0: Hall Smith.
1: This panel's indicating all systems normal. Everything seems to be okay here. Engine 3 can handle.
0: Hi, Hall Smith. You report panel's reading all systems normal. Everything seems to be okay. You can handle it, 13-6.
2: C2 has it. We'll send the all out of the box. What else did you have on Beacon Street, fire alarm?
0: I have the Belly Hall, 80 Com Ave, O'Neill Library, Kearney Hall,
2: on the message. So just those three buildings, nothing else on Beacon?
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5: Medic 4, file on.
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5: Medic 4, we're clear back in the city, available.
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5: 13-7. We're off at Cabelli Hall, investigating.
0: Measure 1 year at Cabelli Hall, investigating at 1358. That was the sprinkler supervisory.

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0: M10 power failure. 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And sprinkle them. That's it.
1: Receive. Come on up. 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
1: Hi,
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0: Measure 3, you have it from Kearney Hall. What do you report?

0: library, give me the file.
1: Call me a library.
0: Dale's in supervisory. BCPD's on scene. They're going to notify him and the alarm company. 740 command terminated. And rescue one's available.
2: In the area of 19 Cornell Street, there's a solicitor aggressively banging on those doors. He's been there for about 30 minutes. It's a heavy-set white male in his late 30s with a long beard. Described a worker's outfit. They think he works for True Green. It's in a True Green van. They drove away and they left heading south towards Baker Place.

0: 说啊，这
1: Control to 493. On that road for a 911 hang up, it was an accidental by a worker using a jackhammer in the area. The fire pump failure. You can notify the sprinkler company to come out and check that out. We're going to code it a 731 command terminated.
2: Fox is just channels reading fire failure. I'll notify the alarm company at 731. Terminated. They're returning at 7.

0: control.
1: Control.
0: Neighbors just spoke to that party. She's at a doctor's appointment. Spoke to the RP. He was just concerned. You can show us clear. Can you show us coming back to the station to finish up those reports?
1: Roger.

0: 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Engine 3 has Boylston Street command.
1: Engine 3, you're off with the medics. You're Boylston Street command at 1411.
2: You can show me pulling off. Is that wireless? Let me know where it's coming from.
3: It's coming from the building itself. It was a landline.
2: Roger. Thank you.

0: Central.
1: Front desk says, I think it was Axel. Can you come and clear?
0: Roger.

0: 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Roger.
1: 5-7
2: to control.
1: Control.
2: Spoke with the RP. The person wasn't here for 30 minutes. She was just knocking on the door. She was advised to return the call back. Show me clear.
0: Roger.

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1: Got a message. One engine.
0: I spoke with Keys. They were notified by DC as well as by us and Central Station. He states that they are on scene working there.
1: They're working on that box now.
0: The whole property.
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0: Received.
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0: Boston Street, man.
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0: Roger.
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0: Everything's okay, Terminate Command at 740. Notify Keys to respond to check that out, though. Terminate Command.
1: Everything's okay, 740, and terminated. 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

0: 194. 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Thomas O'Reilly. Doesn't have a phone, has medical issues, hasn't been answering the door. RPL meet in the lobby. Name's Peter Walsh.
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0: That's unit 1-3.
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0: attention, medic 3. Medic 3 request 237 Watertown Street, Unit C, Charlie, for a 74-year-old male, practice of breathing with self. Yeah, medic 3 respond, 237 Watertown Street, Unit C, Charlie, for a 74-year-old male, practice of breathing with self. There is Foxy 173 at 3 in Watertown Street.
1: Medic 3 is
0: 32, medic 3.

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0: 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With medic 2, 151 Concord, Concord command.
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Ram 03 Negotians Towing. 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
0: 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Code 311, Command terminated.
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Respond to Gable 433 Devon Street, Unit A Alpha, for the residential central station line. Again, that's engine 10, latitude MC2, respond to Gable 433 Devon Street, Unit A Alpha. It's going to be for the residential central station line. You're going to mark 9-2 at Devon Street and Packer Street.

0: You should be clear. No one flagged me down, and I talked to the manager of the building. She wasn't aware of anything going on, and you can show me how to negotiate.
1: Roger.

0: 10 latitude, you would find the gables 433 down to Unit A Alpha. Should be for residential central space farm. Also be advised, it's going to be a panic alarm as well. Nearest cross is 92 Dedham Street and Pocket Street. Just saying, you have that for panic alarm as well.
1: We have the message.
0: Latitude. Latitude. 3-2. Also, a panic alarm, they are trying to pick up a cruiser to respond as well.
2: Have a message.
0: It's going to be a master bedroom, both detective and at 15 places.

0: 196.
1: We got two units going into Goshen's. Can you break away from that and respond to with the fight of the cables? 433 Dedham Street, unit A is an Alpha. They received the fire alarm there, but also a panic alarm.
0: Roger, I'm already out in Goshen, but I'll free up.
1: You can disregard that, actually. Alarm company has called back to cancel. You're all set.
0: Okay, Roger, thank you.
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It's going to be for the residential central station line. Again, that's engine 3, ladder 3, T2. 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
2: 3-2, ladder 3, you have that?
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2: 3-2. 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Echo 0, Deaconess Health Center. 200 Wilson Street. Station near the section 12. For party. Not going to go willingly, so stay to the police. Again, Medic 1 response. Sessions will seek themselves on a sort of Wilson Street. I'm going to be in unit in room 2. You need to stay in the area so police hear the scene. I'm not going to go willingly. Here's block 72355.

0: control.
1: I'm ready left prior to our arrival. I'll report, and I'll point toward 200 Boys for Street.
0: Roger.
1: Control. Confirm accidental. Condition will be clear.
0: Roger.

0: silence yesterday. Sir.
1: Who's cleared available?
0: Max is cleared available. 1646.
2: They'll be inside the 200 plus in the healthcare center.
1: Front desk.
2: Roger.
1: Control, can I have the unit number again?
2: It's the Beth Israel Deaconess Health Center, 200 Wilson Street. I believe it's Unit 2 on the fourth floor.

0: Follow up, yes,
1: hold back to me. Faulty detector in the basement. 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
0: 733, faulty detector in the basement. Homeowner's been advised. 1649.
2: Roger, be advised, I'm coming from Newton, sir. Roger.
0: Let me double check, do I?

0: control.
1: We're still trying to find the IP here. We're at the fourth floor. We're at the elevators. They're close by.
0: Stand by. We'll call them back.

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1: The urgent care from a matchup in 4-4, I'm getting locked out now.
2: Next staging.
1: Go ahead.
2: Roger.
3: Make the way up.
1: Where?

0: control, 506 is off, 200 Boylston.
1: Roger.
0: Sorry, this is going to be the urgent care. Roger, thank you. Notify the medics at the urgent care next to the liquor store.
1: Roger.
2: Medic 1, we were just wondering, is it, it's in the main building, right? Second floor.
3: It's going to be in the urgent care next to the liquor store.
2: Clear it.
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0: Attention, engine four respond, 22 Brookside Ave. I am here in the real hallway, trouble. Again, engine four respond, 22 Brookside Ave. The fire pit on the rear, the panel trouble, real hallway, the nearest box is 29 at Edinburgh Street in Watertown Street.
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0: 3-2, Medic 1, RBI box, 1709.

0: 10-7, medic 4. Fly 135 Oak Street for the 76-year-old female. Consciousness is self. Again, that's 10-7, medic 4, respond 135 Oak Street for the 76-year-old female. Consciousness is self. She fell down a few stairs. There's blocks in 612 at Abbott Street in Oak Street.
1: Medic 4 has 135 Oak Street.
0: Receive, medic 4, you're responding 135 Oak Street, 76.

0: was responding, plane 2 Brookside Ave for a panel trouble. Panel's going to be in the rear hallway. There's box 29 at Edinburgh Street and Watertown Street. Engine 4, you have the rest?
1: Engine 4 has it.
0: Receive. Engine 7, medic 4 responding, 135 Oak Street. 76-year-old female, conscious of breathing, fell down a few stairs. Nurse box 6.2, Abbott Street and Oak Street, 1711.

0: Roger, air control.
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0: I spoke with the RP. It's a very, very minor. And there's damage all over the car. She's unable to tell me if it was caused by this accident or not. She's been advised. You can show me clear.
1: Roger.
2: Oak Street, Oak Command.
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0: Notified wires that it's building 20 that has a short in the beacon. Panel's in trouble. We signed with this now. 94 is going to return. Command terminate. Code 740.
1: Beacon. Beacon. Silence for now.
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0: 1453 Senate Street. 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X-ray, November, Foxtrot 8-9. Occupied one time. I'm all set.
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0: I want to stop 25 Ellison Road. Can you please run mass passenger Victor over Echo 68 Sierra Papa?
1: Roger, you're set.
0: Transport

0: Yeah, driver's license status is also expired. Stand by for warrants.
1: Roger. Roger, out of South Boston. Roger, party compliant, understand.
2: Control 495.
3: On the way.
2: Roger.
1: Control, can you also stop me towing you to that vehicle?
3: Off with the sergeant.

0: I went to Tessa McLaughlin.
1: Roger, that's active non-renewable. It's 2015 Lexus GS350 Grand Color to a Brian Cook out of Denham. No warrants. Stand by for the bomb. He's been cleared about 45 times since May 30th. On the bomb, A&Bs, vandalism, several ROs.
2: Roger, we got it.

0: the size of the drug. You print all that for me?
1: Roger.
2: Control 493 is in the area, Speedway.
1: Roger.

0: control. I'm clear. Five cars got one in custody. He'll advise.
1: Roger. Five to control. Control.
0: I got one under. Start mileage 73784.2. Your time. 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
1: 1746.
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1: Control.
2: I'm going to cite that body. I'm taking a book on me now, but if you print all that for me, I'll be in the station all of it.
0: Roger.

0: clear. I'm right by Islington. I can take that.
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2: Roger, thank you.

0: 103 to control. Can you go again with the address and which alarm it was?
1: Number 236 Islington Road, side door alarm.
0: Roger, thank you.

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Heading mileage 7378, 5.8, your time. If you could open the sally port, please. 1753.

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Can you run a Lena dump load for me? Date of birth is 11/26/1997. Spelling. Last name is S-E-U-M-C-O. First name we believe is L-E-N-A. Standby.

706, but nothing coming back. I checked the entire state for licenses under the last name, and there's no one mentioned that.

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0: for her first name. 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

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Control. Cody 10-S vehicle, I'll be clear coming in for the booking. And can you please change locations to 29 Elton? Roger.

0: I'm at 66 Margaret Road for a psych eval. Brian London. 12 years old. His mom wouldn't let him watch TikTok videos. So he grabbed a knife and threatened to cut himself. Mom's outside the house now talking to the crisis team. Good. Control the 499.
1: Roger.
0: Control the 507.
1: I have it.
0: We do have a past psych eval at this address for that party, as well as a domestic.
1: Data, I'm familiar with the party.
0: Roger. Still has the knife on him.

0: Phone is outside. We received a call, third party from the crisis team.
1: Roger.
2: Show me clear from Allison that party's getting a ride home.
1: Roger.

0: Alpha 1.
1: Yes, go back first.
0: Thanks, Bob. You can show us stage Margaret Road and Ellie.
1: Race, you just stage in the area. Margaret and Ellie. 1810.

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1: Roger.
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1: 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Please,

0: Control, can you have the medic come over to 66 Margaret? They're all set.
1: Roger.
2: You're all set to go over 66 Margaret.
1: Thanks, we have it.

0: attention, medic 4, respond. 777 Winchester Street. Unit 7121, for a 70-year-old male, conscious breathing, swollen left leg. Okay, medic 4, respond, open to 777 Winchester Street. Unit 7121, for the 70-year-old male, conscious breathing, showing symptoms of swollen left leg. And response, 93171, 777 Winchester.
1: Medic 4 has 777 Winchester.
0: Thank you, Medic 4, you're responding.

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1: Juvenile is going on section 2 in Wellesley. We're all clear. A car's going to have a report.
2: Roger.

medic 5, fire alarm. Fire alarm, yes, medic 5.

0: have all the other companies that come in and stage.
1: Four, file up.
0: File up, the answer, Medic 4.
1: Medic 4, on scene.
0: Medic 4, you're on scene, 1840. File up, the answer, Medic 5.
2: On the hospital.
0: Read to Medic 5, at the hospital, 1840.

0: trip to the second floor smoke detector fire alarm outside Brook 206 for investigation.
1: Second floor smoke detector outside of 206 for investigation. 1841.

0: Alpha, the rest one at Alpha. 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We have a follow up.
1: B2S, over Sunday All Out, 86711, hold in engine 3 and rescue 1.
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1: Roger.
0: Control Lima 499. Boylston Street, the Avalon Tower, D is Delta, the fire alarm.
1: Roger.
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0: Is that the 7 and rescue at the Avalon investigation?
1: Yes, we're 7 and rescue at the Avalon investigation. 19.8.

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area, Needham Street and Oak Street. Needham just had a hit and run on the Highland Ave. Dark colored Honda SUV took off on Highland towards Needham Street. Unknown direction after that. Should be damage on the right panel, no plate. Just check the area. Roger.